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0: Left, Fraser, first of Curry, tonight the King Adam, Robert Adam, yellow. QB of 130-02.
1: Can you phonetic the last name, please?
0: Frank Robert Adam, Zebra, Ida, Edward, Robert.
1: 10-4. Confirming it's going to be a mouse, please.
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0: 4761-2329, last of Cifuentes.
1: Come for it. For last of Cifuentes, L1 is valid to an enter clear once for a corrective of the study.
0: Ten four,
1: Williams, 10-4.

0: 222 Corcoran.
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0: In the area of Whitley and 6.5, our friend's advising of a red Toyota Tundra who's driving at a high rate of speed. He's advising has a ladder negative on a 28, last seen going eastbound on Whitley.
1: Never.
2: Corcoran 6.6, and 10 details.
0: RP's advising of a red Toyota Tundra in the area of Whitley and 6.5 that was driving at a high rate of speed. RP advising has a ladder in the back of the truck bed going eastbound Whitley.

0: opportunity to work on 10-7 on that traffic.
1: Southwest.
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2: Work on 10-7, I'm on Whitley there.
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0: Golf here. I'm out of traffic on that vehicle at 2400 block of Whitley.
1: Copy, engine 9, does it tender 7.
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1: 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Area 9, fire assist 24904 Jackson Ranch Road.

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RP locked their keys inside the vehicle with the baby inside. The vehicle is on and the air is going. Timeout 1736.

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1: Engine 9 responding to a fire assist at 24904 Jackson Ranch Road. They'll be at the Chevron near I-5 in Utica. It'll be a dark blue Silverado. The RP locked their keys inside the vehicle with a baby inside. The vehicle is on and the air is going.
2: 10-4.
3: 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Last of Arroyo, first of Raphael, DOB 11-16-94-94.
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0: 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L1 is valid. 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
0: California 8, Robert Ocean Charles 349.
1: Clear expired 6-18-25 on a 2018 Chevy to Lasso Gomez versus Gustavo or Lasso Lozano versus Ashley out of Lemoore, showing a pending master file to the San Mateo.
0: For traffic, Whitley and Derry.
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0: It'll be on that previous to the internet.

0: 2, code 4. Owens, 39 by number and 1 by name.
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0: Last of Lozano, phonetically Lincoln Ocean, Z for Adam, Nora Ocean. First of Ashley, phonetically Adam Sam, Henry Lincoln, Edward Yellow, DOB of 117-96-96.
1: Tonight.
0: Boy 948-7551, last of Gomez.
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0: For loss of Lozano, L1 is dollar signs are clear. For loss of Gomez, L1 is suspend or revoke for 23-152. 29s are clear. He's showing on CDC parole for 245 until 2028.
1: Is he open a search and seizure?
0: Stand by one.
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4: County Fire Engine 9 is seen. Those are tender 7 is seen also.
3: Copy engine 9, those are tender 7.
0: Two 22 Corcoran, it's not listed.

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0: Receiving a domestic at 10565 Denver, the RP is advising her boyfriend's wife was hitting her boyfriend. The subjects are just verbal now. The male half is a Juan Almonte, 31 years old. It's unknown what that female half means. 10565 Denver.

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0: 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They're the only one out in a call right now.
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1: Go for out of 76.
0: Non-injury traffic accident, the intersection of Skyline and South 6. It'll be a charcoal gray Chevy Cruze hatchback versus a older model blue sedan. No road blockage, no injuries. Skyline and South 6. Four. 486 Kings County, are you guys good for?
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0: 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I'll be en route to Bath. 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
2: 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Last is, first last is Delgado, second last is Rodriguez, first is Lorenza. Houston, Ocean, Robert, Edward, Nora, Cooper, Adam. 1226 to 92.
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0: Union 1704350, last of Sanchez of the Sea Zebra, first of McKinsey, middle of Chloe. Date of birth is going to be 2-19-08 out of Evanston.
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0: Animal issue in front of 401 West Pamlakeen. Are you advised there were two Rottweilers that were chasing a male juvenile? They were last seen northbound C. Charles Street towards Mono.

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0: Unwanted subject at 401 East Madeira. RC advising her sister, Elena Coelar, 45 years old, is unwanted at the residence and refusing to leave. No drinking or drugs. The RP advised the subject is known to carry a knife, but the RP has not seen it today. 401 East Madeira.
1: Stamp. County Adam 68, do you have enough to run both parties?
0: Affirm.
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0: 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For the RP, Rafael Duran, 27th valid, 29th clear, known as an RP.

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1: You've got some static, I can't copy.
0: County Bridge, street name is Theo Pico.
1: Pico 10-4.

0: 497, County. 497. Animal problem in the area of Kansas is 17. Our view is advising there's two cattle dogs that were limping in the area. Both have possible injuries on their front legs. It was a black and white cattle dog and a cream-colored Pyrenees. Kansas is 17. 497.
1: Hello. I have a male subject in front of 1019 on the intercom. He's requesting to speak with an officer, but he's Spanish speaking only. 10-4.

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Barbara, and you drove an 1429, check one by number. Got it. Yellow 2309037, left of Benicio. 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
0: The last Val Juarez, first Elena, phonetically Edward Lincoln, Edward Nora Adam, DOP 91 of 80. I'm going to know when you put the second.
1: 10-4, go ahead.
0: Last of Fleshman, first of Robert, DOB 820 of 61.
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1: Ambulance. 7 6 7 6 7 6 7 6 7 6 7 6 7 6 7 6 7 6 7 6 7 6 7 6 7 6 7 6 7 6 7 6 7 6 7 6 7 6 7 6 7 6 7 6 7 6 7 6 7 6 7 6 7 6 7 6 7 6 7 6 7 6 7 6 7 6 7 6 7 6 7 6 7 6 7 6 7 6 7 6 7 6 7 6 7 6 7 6 7 6 7 6 7 6 7 6 7 6 7 6 7 6 7 6 7 6 7 6 7 6 7 6 7 6 7 6 7 6 7 6 7 6 7 6 7 6 7 6 7 6 7 6 7 6 7 6 7 6 7 6 7 6 7 6 7 6 7 6 7 6 7 6 7 6 7 6 7 6 7 6 7 6 7 6 7 6 7 6 7 6 7 6 7 6 7 6 7 6 7 6 7 6 7 6 7 6

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0: out of 68 Kings County, 27.
1: Over, out of 67.
0: For Horace, 27 to expire, 29 to clear. Known for FDA, surveillance and drugs. 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

0: 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I copied 46 at the 1015. You guys are code 4NR?
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0: 435. 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
1: It's 10-8 assist.
0: Assist 10-4.

752 Kings County. We're receiving a 415 verbal at 129 West San Joaquin, number 8 out of 9. RP is advising that 5 to 10 minutes ago, they heard screaming from the apartment and things being thrown around. The RP could also hear a female say, "Don't push me and get your hands off me." It's unknown if the other half is still in the apartment. 129 West San Joaquin, 8 out of 9.

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9, Station 10, mutual aid request with Kern County Fire, Highway 46 and Kex Road. They're requesting two engines and a dozer for a wildfire spreading towards our county line. Timeout 2037.

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1: Copy Engine 310, responding to a mutual aid request for Kern County Fire, Highway 46 and Kex Road, for a wildland spreading towards our county line. Comms on Kern 3, TAC on V Fire 23.

0: County on 76 traffic, distance 17.
1: Out of 76.
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1: 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Out of 76, 28 clear, current 26 Honda.
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1: 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If you can advise them that Engine 310 is responding.
0: 10-4, Kern County has already been advised. Correction, copy, they've been advised.
2: County on 76, 1027, my number.
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2: William 928-9702, last of Chavez with the Z-Zebra, second last of Tafoya, first of Lionel. Date of birth is going to be 10-23-07, out of Avenue.
0: 10-4.

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0: 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Code 4.
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0: County out of 76 traffic, 7th and Mariposa.
1: Out of 76.
0: 7 Lincoln, Nora David, 366, and you can clear my last traffic any morning.
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0: County out of 76. 10-28.
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0: 23418 Edward 2.
1: Out of 76, 28 clear, current 17 GMC to Jose Montoya, P.O. Box out of Sabro.
0: 10-4, I'll have traffic on that 28-7 in the block of San Joaquin.
1: 700 block of San Joaquin, 10-4.

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0: Court, Grimsby 24. 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
0: 10-4.

0: Sam, 188 Corbin. Were you guys in Route 2, Square 2?
1: 410 10.
0: 10-4, just for information, we're holding a call at 2537 Lorena. RP advised two male juveniles, approximately 8 years old, just threw something at her window. RP advised she hasn't gone outside yet to see if there's any damage, and the juveniles both left towards Reagan wearing black shirts and shorts. 224, Corcoran, code 4.
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0: 224 Corbin. I have a suit lawsuit by 21 regarding a possible civil matter. RP fan speaking only. She continued to speak over the interpreter, and he wasn't understanding everything she was saying. I was unable to get her name, but I have a 21. We're ready. It's going to be 559-762-1811. 762-1811.
1: 10-4, I'm 10-7.
0: 10-4.

0: 237, Corbin. Lorena, RP is requesting an officer regarding two male juveniles around 8 years old that threw something at her window. Unknown if there's any damage. Contact is Cheyenne. 2537 Lorena.
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1: 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We've been canceled by Kern County on scene and then canceled by Kern County. 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

0: Court, Grand 2-24-10, George.
1: George, 10-4. Good information, RP is also requesting contact at the 42.
0: 10-4, what's your 42?
1: It's going to be 1420 North, apartment 222, and the complaint was something along the lines of the male subject residing underneath her, hitting the ceiling with a stick.
0: Confirming apartment 422.
1: It's 1420 North, apartment 222.
0: 10-4.

0: 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Vehicle check.
1: Adam 76.
0: 9, Victor, X-ray William 663, and I'll be at the 1000 block of Ventura.
1: 1000 block of Ventura, 10-4.

0: out of 7628, clear current 19 Chevy to Delario Castro, 1217 South 7.
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0: Italia, 68 traffic, 269 north of Hydro.
1: Out of 68.
0: 7 Mary John Edward, 720.
1: 269 north of Hydro, 10-4. Out of 6828 clear, current 15 affinity.

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1: Out of 68.
0: Yellow 375892 8, left of Zaragoza, first of Sergio, middle of Jesus, DOB 110 of 98, out of Huron.
1: 10-4.
2: County out of 76, out of yellow 16.
1: 10-4 out of 76.
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0: For Zaragoza, 27 followed, 29 is clear, not new. Are you guys good for?
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0: 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Are you guys good for?
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0: 707 left to John Muir. We have a 459 audible trip to zone 14 perimeter burglary and zone 15 entry exit. Unknown where it's located on the campus. EC is pending to negative answer. 707 left.
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0: 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The RP wasn't making much sense and was requesting contact at the address. 401 East Madeira.
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1: A-firm, go ahead.
0: Yellow 2650090, last of Cecilo, second last of Ayala, first of Nora, Ida, Charles, Adam, Nora, Ocean, Robert, 65 and 89, should be out of Armona.

0: County out of 76 traffic. I'm going to be 400 block of King.
1: Out of 76.
0: 8 William Robert David 881. Final stop is going to be Circle K parking lot.
1: Circle K parking lot 10-4. Out of 76, 28 clear, current 05 Nissan.
0: 10-4.

0: 45, Kings County, 27.
1: 2420, there you go. Alright, 10-4.
0: 27, suspend or revoke for DUI, 29 is clear, no for 6 for 8 DUI, and 2735. Code 4.
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0: County, Adams 68. RP is not at this address. RP resides at 133 Tulare Street. And I'll be in route for that.
1: Adams 68, sending the numbers on Tulare.
0: 133.
1: 133 Tulare, 10-4.

0: Hillsdale 52, Keats County.
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0: Received a 911 hang-up. It was a male caller who advised that there were gunshots in the 200 block of San Joaquin that disconnected. The RV possibly sounded six frank or energy influence. There was no answer on callback. It's unknown if it's east or west, 200 block of East San Joaquin.
1: Do you have any history with that phone number?
0: Stand by one, I'll check.

0: Sam 52, Kings County. There's history of multiple 911 hangups, all with nothing heard and no answer on callback.
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0: 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RP advised she has footage that was requested. Contact is Vanessa, have a 21 if needed.

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0: 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U-Tree's requesting this. They're out on a stop. They've got a driver that's refusing to ID themselves. Their unit's code 4. They're just requesting an additional unit. 16th at Jackson.
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2: Chase, your RP, Waldemar, from earlier regarding the civil matter, called and he's requesting an officer at the 42. This information, the other party, Lassa Cortez, first of Amanda, also called and stated the male half previously resided at the 42 and she's no longer wanting him there. 1715, Chase.
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0: Closest match we got is a 48K Sunita 95 of 79. That's out of Hanford. It's 27 solid, 29 clear, known for an arrest. There's a booking photo in this moment.
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0: 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Five Victor George Yellow 330.
1: Jersey and 41 support. Four 35 28 clear current 07 Chevy.

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0: Yellow 4008947. First last of Hernandez with a Z Zebra. Second last of Lopez with a Z Zebra. First of Hugo. 12:17 of 85. And can you start CHP for Hugo?

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1: Go ahead.
0: For Hernandez, 27 solid, 29's clear, known for 2735. Code 4.
1: Yeah, bro.
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0: 497, Kings County, 27.
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0: 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Code 4.
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0: 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Nine Frank X-ray William 247.
1: Kansas at 14, 10-4. Four 35 28 clear current 08 Honda.

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1: 435.
0: Yellow 527, 9020, left to Fernandez, first to Davis, 76 of 2000.
1: Go with your second.
0: William 1466544. Last of Ruiz, first of Abby with a Y yellow. 5205.
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0: Both subjects are valid, clear, not known. Code 4.
1: Neighbor.
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0: 1122 Village Drive, RP advises of a 415. She stated that last in Boca Negra, first of Sydney, red hair, black shirt, black sweats, is 6 Frank and broke several of her things in the 42. RP advised she's been trying to get the female to leave for several hours now, and she pushed her out of the front door, and last of Boca Negra scratched her in the face, negative on EMS. RP advises the female half is currently in the front of the 42, banging on the door and hitting the windows. Contact is Jessica, 1122 Village.
1: I'm sorry.

0: 224, Corbin. Just information for RP Las Vegas, Allen's ballot 29s are clear, and for Las de Boca Negra, she's 1461.2, 29s are clear.
1: 10-4, thank you.
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1: I'm going to be last of Ramirez, first of Moses. 10-4, do you want to return? Negative, just attach. Do you need a DOB? Is it 10-2-2000? Confirm. 10-4.

24, Corgan, you clear to copy? Close. For last of Ramirez, I'm showing a misdemeanor 29 out of Tulare County for 25,000. Stand by while I confirm. 10-4.

0: 224 Kirkland. Good. You can 1022. That 29 was taken care of on the 22nd, and they just didn't receive the shout-out info.
1: 10-4, thank you.

0: Grand 224. What time does the call come in? 0148.
1: County 45. I'll be on a vehicle check in the 8200 block of Pennsylvania Avenue. California personal lines, Henry Mary 157.
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0: 486-485 Kings County. 1370 Iona, 479 Audible at the Brazil residence. Trip data in road motion, east beat pending. 1370 Iona.
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0: Pam, 180 Colburn Units, go for
1: North.
0: Go for North, 10-4. Just information, I'm holding another call at 1830 Dairy Apartment 721. RP called advised that Alastair Franco, first of Brian, is in the 42, causing a 415. She stated it's an ongoing issue and he banged on her door, waking the baby up.

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1: 721.
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0: 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I'll be out with the vehicle 12 north of Idaho and an orchard on the west side 12.
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0: Confirm.
1: Correct.
0: 6-0-3-9-G. John 2.
1: Confirm. Set 28 is clear, expired 1-31-26-94 Nissan to an Antonio Romero Rincon or Maria Romero, 2119 Lorena.
0: 10-4.

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0: 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Code 4.
1: Code 4.
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0: Animal Kingdom. 237-0-129, my name is Plus Amir. That's the Ramirez for Angel, about 39 years old.
1: What was the age approximate?
0: 35 years old.
1: September.

0: 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He's clear, known for 290.
1: Affirm. 10-4.
0: He's also on CDC parole for PC-288 with a discharge date in 2029.
1: 10-4.

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0: Yes, it's Carl First of Marsha, about 50 years old.
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0: Last of Scott, First of Marshall, about 70 years old.
1: Come on.

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0: 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I'm showing a window match 29, clear.
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0: 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I think you're cutting off. 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
1: Winchester.
2: William Chester.
1: Adam 277.
0: Can you turn on your cutoff?
1: 70 King Adam 277.
0: Number.

0: Excuse my phone, Corbin. Cliff. 1000 Chittenden at United Health Center. I received an abandoned 911 call. 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

0: Trinity, 1887 on Chittenden. Confirming it was at 911 hang up.
1: 297, 10-4 on upper.
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0: Parkway, is anybody?
1: 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Taking Ida Williams, 661.
2: 10-4, clear current 2013. The make is Tom, Sam, Mary, Robert, to Daniel Martin. CDCR.

224, Cochran. Does information that 1015 is calling dispatch. She's requesting to know if she can make a phone call to contact her work and let them know she won't be in. 10-4.

324, Corcoran. Just information that 1015 called again. 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

0: over to 210.
1: 10-8, 10-4.
0: Morgan's order, hope very much. Copy, Sergeant Mullich.
1: Go ahead.
0: Unit 301, Sergeant Mullich, 134-698.
1: 10-4.

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0: County Fire Battalion 3 is in service. 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
1: Okay, Battalion 3.
2: Perimeter unit, Spear. Primary, if you see a white F-10 or a white F-250 loitering, just be advised. He could be coming back to the earth.

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1: Copy. What vehicle?
0: He said a white truck. He doesn't know what that is.
1: Copy.

units, primary and secondary are clear. They're moving to the outbuilding now, Shaw. The south end of the property, I'm sorry, north end of the property is heavy first.

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1: Harbor 20 traffic, so that's going to be in the 1500 block of north.
2: Confirming, 1300 block of north.
1: 1300 block north.
2: Tower.
1: 9 David, Frank Union, 941.

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They're probably going to take that entrance off that canal.

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0: From us to Solis, all in status is valid. Is my manager clear?
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0: George 13, 336.
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0: And can you keep an eye out on the 41 on that canal and up by Jersey for them to be coming back? We're clear on the property, so we're going to start moving over for a search.
1: Copy. I'm going to move to the canal M41 so I can see Jersey.
0: Copy.

0: County 337.
1: 337.
0: Yeah, scene security, can open the chair. County 337, if you could also let EMS know they can clear. Thank you, please.
1: Jeffrey. All units 1034, resume traffic back on primary. Primary is now open.

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0: Copy. Looks like he's on the backside by the C train. Copy. Copy that. We do have the F-150 up front.

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0: 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Not known. Are you good for?
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3: Is that 10-8 civil?
0: Hey, firm.
3: 10-4. Can you turn on the numbers on Central?
4: County that was 239, second street.
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0: County 519 Field. I'm calling from the Napa Valley stop. Margo in Disney Lane.
1: Alright, so I'm going to have traffic. It's going to be posted in there.
2: What kind of traffic was it?
1: Well, David Union, 072.
0: Margo and
2: Nick. 10 Mark with 28.

0: 519, do you have a 28?
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3: 10-4, and just information, the 20 is returning clear expired 116 and 25 on a 2007 Infiniti out of Porterville.

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0: 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Approximately 45.
1: 10-4, break, Sam 23, from Palastima, cool, 29, declare.
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0: Thanks.
1: Last to Govea showing four misdemeanor 1029s out of Kings County for a total of 120,000
0: semi-allowed confirmed. 10-4, I'm going to be looking for him. He was last seen westbound from Wiggle Avenue to another way.
1: 10-4.
2: 200, where was he at?
0: In the area of Wiggle and Whitley. He should be on a bike.

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He's wearing a black backpack and a black jacket. It's in front of 2400 Whitley.

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2: 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They're all citable. We're standing.

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0: Kings County, Item 80, can you confirm that 28 again?
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0: Yeah, the last three are going to be 559. Should come back to a Chevy.
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County 18-130, 10-8, George. George, 10-4.

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0: For Dale Pass, we're showing a 1029 William out of Kings County. Misdemeanor for 5,000 for 11364. We'll be family confirming.
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0: Delta 27 has been revoked for drunk driving or drugs. 1029 Limp has been confirmed. He's known for drugs and so forth. All right, good for.
1: Copy. Go for. Can you send me the warrant info?
0: It's in the call.
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0: Speak with officer at 108 West King Street at the Veterans Hall regarding a phone scam for one of the seniors. 108 West King Street at the Veterans Hall.
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it comes back, they're expired 7/26/20 to a 07 BMW. There's a release of liability to a Jeremiah Lopez out of Clovis.

0: 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I'll be back at it, Keith Hardwick.
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0: Last Cervantes, second last phonetically Adam, Robert, Robert, Edward, George, Union, Ida, Nora, first of Allen. DOB is going to be 122-2005 out of Nancy.
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0: Four surpasses, air gain, 27 is the index number only. Net issue, 29 declared not known. All right, code 4.
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1: 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The RP was requesting an area check. She was calling third party from Public Works and advised that there was a female subject that had a pit bull running around not on a leash, and advised that another male subject at the park threatened to put the dog down because it occurs so often. She is requesting an area check at 500 Otis.
2: 10-4.

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2: 297, Jennifer.
1: 503, is that with you?
0: Jennifer.

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0: 200. Just info. Spoke with Public Works. That's out here at Gateway Park, so I just know dogs. I'm here, 10-8 North.
1: And I'll be out with 464.
2: 10-4.
3: Tony Adam, you sure I'm 10-8 Adam. 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
2: Alright, 10-4.

0: 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Can I get a 29 on 1 by name?
1: 464.
0: Vassar Rodriguez with a Z Zebra, first of Josephine, 62292 out of Bakersfield.

0: Sprinkler.
1: 464 Kings County, you cleared copy.
0: I'm in on Patterson, you start next official.
1: 3-10-291, is that a Kings County? All three are misdemeanors, one for $10,000, $100, and $40,000. We're landing for me. 4, we're code 4 north. Code 4 north, 10-4.
2: County 8100, 1861, probation contact.
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464, Kings County. 464. Bertie is showing a 1029 out of Kings County. That's for 5,000. Will be sent from me.

0: 464, showing a FTA on a 14601.2. Yes. 464, King County, just information. The 10291 is out of Justine County.
1: 10-4, can you have them send site information, please?
0: 10-4.
2: Over, 2-6. 2-6. Can you show me out at the district office for a start hearing?
3: 10-4.
0: 464, Kings County. The 10-4 ambulance for Rodriguez has been confirmed.

0: County Fire Machine. I'll be out with you. Thanks at home.
1: County. Vehicle check. Jackson 13.
2: Last unit, I covered you. Can you identify?
1: Hi to 479, I have a vehicle check. Jackson 13.
0: Tent at home.
2: Tent line.

Fido 439, you're 20 tons 5, clear current on the 09 Nissan to Roxana Perez Romero. There's a release of liability to a Randall Perez, 1033 James out of Corcoran.

0: 464 Kings County. 464. For Diaz. 27 has been results for drunk driving or drugs. 1029 William Madagascar PD is confirmed. Missing move for 5,000 for 1461.2. Known for DUIs and search warrants.
1: Corcoran 227, you can continue to Henry.
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3: 29 419 and 1620 to with 479.
0: 10 point.
3: County Ida 1622, can you start up the transport unit, please?
0: Ten four.

0: 513. I'll be around to Jackson and 13 from 19th and Kansas.
1: 10-4-5-13.

519. 9 Bowie John Lincoln 242, and I have 327. When ready.

0: 19, that 20 comes back clear current on a 08 Honda to a Gabriel Alvarez, 11665 third place in Hanford. Go ahead with 27.
1: 10-4. First one's going to be by number. Charles 137-1170, last of Alvarez, first of Gabriel, DOB 7-1761.
0: Denver, what's second?
1: Adam 446-2775, last of phonetically Paul Ocean Nora, Charles Edward Robert Ida Ocean Sam, first of Arturo, DOB 1027-70.
0: Did you have a third?
1: Affirm, it's going to be my name. Last of Monte Rosas, first of Gregorio, DOB 4-2776.
0: Can you phonetic the first name?
1: The first is going to be, correction, George Robert Edward George Ocean Robert Ida Ocean.

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0: And for split second.
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0: For Alvarez, 27th Valley, command declare, known for previous arrest. For Ponce Rios, 27th expired, command declare, known for 20002. For Monte Rosa's, 27th index number only, has been revoked for excessive VA. IID is required, 29th are clear, known for 647 Frank and serve warrants. Are you code for?
1: Code for Nora.
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0: Assist, 10-4.
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0: for Perez, 27th and issued on mandatory supervision for 487 J. John, 200 clear, known for drugs, 148-47. For Walsh, 27th expired, 27th clear, known for 488 drugs and so forth. Ready, code 4.
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2: Whitley, apartment 131. RP's request to speak an officer regarding follow-up to 601. She believes her 16-year-old daughter, last of Taurus, first of Ava, is currently inside the apartment. Contact is Tina, 2400 Whitley, apartment 131.
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0: Arizona, 10-8 Charles, last of the store is what, 7, can you switch to the parent? Up to number.
1: Yeah, for God.
0: Charles, 63-10. 63-10.
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3: 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Am I is there any copy?
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516, 2805, clear expired, 12A to 25, to a 25 Chevy. Here's a 10A master file to a Aaron Wilson out of Porterville.

0: 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Can you show me around here? 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
0: Highway 41 on Lincoln. RP West, Tulare Lake Basin. Advisor, the silver four-door F-150 parked by the bridge off of 41 on the north side of the river. Mail sorting has been asked to leave multiple times and is refusing.
1: Five, six, I'll be around for that.
0: 10-4-5-6-2.

0: County Automation. I put myself and Adam 69 on a COP out at Avenel High School, and we'll be code 4 NOR.
1: Avenel High School, 10-4.
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2: Code 4. 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
0: 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I now have Fish and Wildlife with me.

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1: 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Process Johnson, I'm showing no record for now. 129, you're clear.

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1: 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When you're clear, I have 29 on a Illinois IED.
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1: Assist 10-4.
2: Correction, Frank, can you just identify?

0: 518, Kings County.
1: 518.
0: At the Human Services Building, they're requesting a deputy to respond for parents that are getting hostile and refusing to release a child at Human Services Building number 8.
1: Can you go by 1600 Let's? We got another call about somebody selling internet out there. It's probably going to be associated with these guys. Chat for that.
2: Described as a VMA approximately 20 years of age, wearing all black clothing, was last seen at the corner approximately 10 to 15 minutes ago.

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2: Hey, Henry. She's being transported to Hanford.
3: Henry, confirm.
2: Car and cell, come out. Chinese 7 on 200 traffic.

0: phone. 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
0: David 6283, 338. Plaza Martinez, first phonetically Henry, Edward, Robert, Ida, Boyd, Edward, Robert, Tom, Ocean, 10487.
1: 10-4.

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2: Mary Charles, King Ida, Nora Zebra, West Highland Edward, last of Seth, Sam Edward, Tom Henry, DOB of 910-03 and 03.
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0: Yes.
1: For Massive McKenzie, there is no record for an L129 clear, not known. For Massive Tran, L1 status is valid, 29 clear, not known.
0: Yes.

0: EMS was being routed to Darien, Ottawa for an injury TA. It was a female rider of an ATV that's bleeding from her knee and head. Darien, Ottawa.
1: Stewart. Code 3 from 900 Block 3.
2: 518 Kings County, Code 4. Code 4, 10-4. 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

0: 12, 7.
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1: Tonight, 7, Tepper.
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4: This information, our rapid deploy is showing the RP calling from Pueblo west of 7th Avenue.
1: Stewart. 10-23-212, I'll be going to the field. I see two people on possible motorcycles.
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0: 10.3212. It's going to be them right here.
1: What's the exact address?
2: 10.3212. There's no address. It's just west of 7th and Pueblo. Correction, Pueblo and Jerry. It's not too far. Probably less than a quarter mile.
1: Timber. 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Can you get all the C-Street?
0: I'm having them meet us at Darien Pueblo. 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

0: Roger, is there another vehicle involved?
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1: 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We got one patient, minor injury. You can cancel 4, continuing EMS.
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2: Just info on Highway 43 in Santa Fe. There's about 5 to 10 goats running at large close to the highway. Animals are on the east side of the roadway, and there's no fence between them and the road. We are going to advise county.
1: Timber, I'll go up there and take a look.
2: 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Sam 23 Corcoran, just info, it's going to be the north entrance.
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0: 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I guess that's our RP. I'll only go on 5.5 Avenue. 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

0: ahead. County 267, I have a probation 1404 Whitmore.
1: Units are still covering.
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3: North. 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
0: County 18157, probation contact.
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0: 1404 Whitmore.
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513-516, Kings County. Family disturbance at 705 Milham Avenue. RP's father, Jose Carrillo, is calling CRP. Candace Carrillo's name is being verbal with her. Negative drinking or drugs, no weapons. RP will be in front of the library.

0: 2000. Can you 29 check last of Ortega for Saru? 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

0: County Item 8, can you please put me on a follow-up at 500 South 7th? I'll be code 1 Aura.
1: 10-4.
2: Sam, 23, Corcoran. Just info, it's going to be CHP's jurisdiction. However, there was a TA at Highway 43 in Whitley, non-injury between a dark gray Acura and a white Honda. RP advised the white Honda fled the scene and is currently parked in front of 633 Pickerel. Driver was identified as an elderly female. Highway 43 in Whitley.
3: Didn't work.

0: Tuna, did you have a head towards Highway 43 and Willie? And I'll contact the driver.
1: Hey, from.
2: Park and copy. Sam 23, he responded to 200, I covered you.
0: Correction, 212, can you identify Highway 43? Willie?
3: Abram.

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1: 10-4.
0: So is the driver still on scene? Correction, RP.
1: Well, I didn't take the call. I'm going to assume they're not because they advised the white Honda fled the scene to 633 Pickerel, so I'm going to assume that they followed that person.
0: Chat 4. Show me around to the Pickerel address.
1: 10-4. It's going to be 633 Pickerel, 633 Pickerel.
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1: 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I heard KCSO
3: 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Negative. CHP 297. I'm at that same location.
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2: California Nora 5298-109.
1: Sam 23 working on. Lasso Rodriguez, L1 status is suspended, revoked, must wear corrective lenses when driving, and is restricted to driving from sunrise to sunset. Reason for suspension is lack of knowledge or skill. 29s are clear.

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0: 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When they call back, you'll let them know this is a rather large transmission line that can supply power to a lot of the city. So the sooner they get here, the better.
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0: 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Can I get incident number?
1: 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Incident number is 2000.
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1: 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I copied 17174 Paul 2.

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0: got in for you. I'll be out with 507.
1: 10-4 and break. 507, that 28 comes back. Clear expired. 228.25 to a 96 Dodge to a Diego Sanchez Estrada or a Nancy Cisnero. 1192 each for Renda and Hanford. There's a release of liability to a David Fryer out of Hanford.

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0: Report of a reckless vehicle in the area of Skyline and Highway 33 for a white Honda Civic that was tailgating the RP on 33 and passed through at a high rate of speed on Skyline. Last seen on Skyline, headed into Avenel. RP does not want contact. Area of Skyline is 33.

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